0: expired. The jail says they'll accept. Received, and I am out with him. Sentinel.
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0: Henry 20 Cascade. Go ahead. I'll be transporting one male to the jail, starting mileage 881.
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1: Attention 15.

Mid-14, 2911, Charlie response on tax 6 for Syncope at Ace Hardware, 1720 Q Avenue. Mid-14, 2911, Charlie response on tax 6 for Syncope at Ace Hardware, 1720 Q Avenue, cross streets of 17th Street and 20th Street for an 81-year-old female. Was found unresponsive, is now waking up, reported that she had fell, cascade clear at 1717.

0: Yeah, Phoenix Ray 39. Go ahead. The agency message that's coordinates is Stephen Griffin related to your early 220 call. It sounds like he was just ranting at the call taker.
1: 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We clear.
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Med 12, 8, 13, 19, 27, 19, Alpha response on TAC 6 at LeConner High School, 502 North Number 6 Street. Med 12, 8, 13, 19, 27, 19, Alpha response on TAC 6 at LeConner High School, 502 North Number 6 Street. Patient will be in the weight room across of Birch Lane for a student that hurt their leg while jumping. Cascade clear, 1754.

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0: Receive 1756. Copy 2711 en route. This will be for a patient in the weight room at LeConner High School. Advised that they were jumping and hit their shin on something and took a chunk out of their leg. Patient's a 14-year-old female. Patient is conscious, breathing normally. There's no serious bleeding. Responding median will be 813-19.

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0: I'm clear of the jail and route back to the city.
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Med 129-125, Delta response on TAC 3, Safeway, 315 East College Way. Med 129-125, Delta response on TAC 3 at Safeway, 315 East College Way. Patient will be to the front of the store, across from Market Street and Riverside Drive, for a fall. Cascade clear, 1808.

0: Schmidt, 813-39-2719, Delta response on TAC-6 at Nelthorn at 116 South North 1st Street. Med 12, 813-39-2719, Delta response, TAC-6 at Nelthorn, 116 South Number 1st Street, across Washington Avenue and North Christian and Morris Street. B4 report of an unresponsive mail, Cascade clear, 1809. Patient is not breathing normally, and the call taker is attempting further as far as breathing status.
1: Breathe.
0: 1809.
1: Cascade, 8-13, 9-13, same traffic.
0: 1809.

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1: 4-6.
0: From State Patrol, they had a rolling domestic that exited I-5 southbound off of Kincaid, possibly turned westbound. They're asking for you to be on the lookout for a black Audi. They did provide a plate.
1: 4-6.

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1: Four six.

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Taxi 6 at Rosario Assisted Living, 1119 number 26th Street, Bed 14, 2911, the Bravo Response, Taxi 6 at Rosario Assisted Living, 1119 number 26th Street. Station will be in the Erie College, crossing Commercial Avenue, for a fall cascade clear, 1844.

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1: Go ahead.
0: 131 Chantel Street. This is going to be verbal, the daughter versus mother, Lauren Pierce. And Lauren Pierce is in her bedroom. She does have a machete with her, but it's not involved.
1: Copy.
0: 8251.
2: 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Med 119-111,
0: advising of unattended.
2: 705 North, number 6th Street. Pharmacy is in Charles, across of East Spruce Street and Cedar Street for possible unattended Cascade Clarity decision.
0: He at 705 North 6th Street, apartment C, Charles, 77-year-old male, not conscious, not breathing, passed away.
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0: We're clear of the address. 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I'll be adding some notes.
1: Negative, 1950.

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0: Are you available for an incoming call on Squawk Lane? It's pulling Med 14.
2: We're in Mount Vernon returning from Skagit. Is it a BLS response?
0: It's an alpha response. Patient believes they may be having some sort of kidney problem.
2: You can assign it to us. We'll review CAD notes and let you know.
0: Receive 9023.

Mid-12, base 1319, battalion 13 Alpha response, taxi 6 on Sequoia Quay Lane. Mid-12, 81319, battalion 13 Alpha response on taxi 6 on Sequoia Quay Lane. Cross of Guacoso Terrace and Chabalot Lane. 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

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Patient will be on Alyssa Lane, room 432, Cedar and Charles, across the Neff Circles and South Spruce Street, for a patient that's

Med 16, 11, 17, 11, 24, Bravo response on TAC 6 at 12216 Salty Lane. Med 16, 11, 17, 11, 24, Bravo response on TAC 6 at 12216 Salty Lane. 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
1: 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You're also.
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0: Boy Zebra Charles 4193. And I'll be at the South Mount Vernon parking right.
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0: Cross of Sellerson Lane and Bayview Kirchen Bridgeview Way. For a report of bushes on fire approximately 15 feet from the house. Cascade clear, 1958.

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1: 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This will be for Porter Bushes on fire, approximately 15 feet from a house. RP advised it appeared out of control and was not able to give an approximate size.
0: Battalion 14.
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1: Go ahead.
0: Just spoke to BNSF. It's going to be ETA of 9:30 p.m. for them to arrive and fix it.
1: Received.

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4: 11831 Bayview Edison Road, crushed at Salishan Lane and Bridgeview Way for a brush truck requested. TAC 8, clear 2004.

0: TAC-6 for a brush fire, 11831 Bayview Edison Road. 1414 respond, TAC-6 for a brush fire, 11831 Bayview Edison Road. Crushed of a Salisham Lane and Bridgeview Way. For an additional brush truck requested, Cascade Clear 2005.
1: We've arrived. We've got approximately 10 by 10 bushes on fire close to the residence. We do have water on the fire by Bayview right now. Be out investigating. I'll have Bayview command.
0: Hi, copy arriving on scene 2. Hi, copy arriving on scene 2A. 10 by 10 brush on fire close to the residence. Water's on fire. Personal water is on the fire. We'll be investigating, establishing Bayview Command 2006. Last unit, TAC-6 for the arrival. Go again.
1: You arrived.
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1: Go ahead.
0: This would be approximately 5 feet from a residence. You gotta get knocked on the fire now. You can cancel the rest units I requested.
1: I copy. Fire is approximately 5 feet from a residence. Got a good knock on the fire and can cancel the brush units requested. 20-7.
2: Cascade from 1814. 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You can show 1814 complete.
1: 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You copy. 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
0: 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They notified us 6 minutes ago about it.
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0: 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How's traffic doing there?
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1: 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The arm that Kincaid just raised.
0: Copy.

0: 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Henry 26. Couch blocking the roadway at Greenleaf and South Cherry Street.
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0: Key started case for traffic hazard. Cleared up.
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1: Fire's out. Bayview will be remaining on scene, wetting it down further. Command will be transferred to 1217. 612 will be clear.
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1: Henry 29.
0: East side of Fred Meyer in the culvert.
1: Raise it, 2022.

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0: Charles Adam Adam 0863, and will be 2000 block of South Burlington Boulevard.
1: Tracy, 2025.

0: Henry 20 Cascade Drivers.
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0: Last is two-part Garcia Torres. First phonetically will be Edward Lincoln Ocean Ida Sam Adam 021900.
1: He returns not licensed, eligible, Mount Vernon.
0: Received. Could you send me her return?
1: 2028.

0: 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Check CAD for one.
1: Okay.
0: Last will be Freya, Frank, Robert, Ida, Adam, Sam. First will be Christian, middle J, John, date of birth 10/16/83.

0: Cascade, Mount Vernon, 46 on Sirius.
1: 46.
0: Returning with a felony out of DOC for escape community custody, has a misdemeanor out of the Sheriff's Office for reckless driving. Also has a warrant out of Snohomish County for harassment. Drivers is going to be suspended revoked third as financial responsibility and pre-trial ignition interlock out of Wynwood.
1: Received. Could you confirm and check on the local? He's hoping to quash them.
0: Received.

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2: Henry 29 Cascade, I'll be out with other units.
3: Okay, 2048.

0: Henry 29 Cascades. Go ahead. Can you check a serial number on a bicycle? Go ahead. Paul 250-49819. Make and model. A Berlin mod bike. Should be a possibly an e-bike here.
1: Copy. It is not in CAT.
0: Received.

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0: So Brooks, first of Jody, John Ocean, David Young, middle A Adam, 090369.

0: clear for traffic. Go ahead. First, your subject is in CAD, not flashing, but he does have one possible extraditable out of Jefferson County. Last of Brooks, Jody Allen, white male, 9-3 of 69. Described as 5'10", 210. Blue over, correction, brown over blue for suspended third. His driver's check returned suspended third. There are no local wants or orders.
1: Received, I believe. Snohomish County has PC for Rob second. I'll be calling them to see if they'll do a meet.
0: Copy that. 2051.

0: Cassidy Malvern in units. I have a physical fight in progress in the Skagit Valley ER. Patient fighting with the staff.
1: 4-4.
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0: 26, Fox.
2: 7, can I check confirm it's in the ER?
0: It's in the ER bay. 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
1: X-ray, 4-6-8, we have 4 in custody.
0: 3-1-2-0 North on 30th Street. Med 129-125, Charlie Fontaine, X-ray, the Highland Green Senior Apartments, 3-1-0-0 North on 30th Street. Apartment number 206, Crescent Greenway in Loch Ness Loop, for a patient activated their medical alarm, advised they got dizzy and fell. Cascade clear, 2059.

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Go ahead. We will have PC for at least two counts of assault 3.

0: Cascade X-ray 11 in front of the left fence. Go ahead. The reporting party only heard what they thought were 12 to 13 shots, division and 18th, followed by somebody screaming, but nothing seen, only heard.
1: How many callers?
0: Just one.
1: Where's him?
0: 2107.

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0: 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They want him in custody. If you could recontact him.

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0: Can you grab her blanket, see if they still have it?
1: 11, I'll be out shortly.
0: Right, 7.

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0: You create a case for agency assist?
1: Sure, 2160.

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0: I'll be transporting the mail to the Conway Shell, 18707 Main Street, starting mileage when ready.
1: Go ahead.
0: 897.
1: The receipt, 2160.
2: Henry 29 Cascades.
1: Units recovered. Henry 29, go ahead.
2: You can show myself clear.
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3: 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I'll be interrupting the female, and 11 will be falling. And if you could advise that Dale will have at least 4 counts of assault rate.
1: Copy. Go ahead with your beginning mileage.
3: 7.0.
1: Receipt, 2117.
2: 11, Cascade. The jail already knows.
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0: 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Henry 26. 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
1: Go ahead.
0: Units arriving at the tunnel. Ending approach 9.4.
1: Copy that. 2121. Do you want me to go on with you?
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2: 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Be advised, your RP is 13 years old and very certain it was a firearm.
0: Appreciate it.
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0: 906. And to prevent any miscommunication, could you advise SNOCOM that I'm here?
1: Received. 2126.

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0: 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I made a call.
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0: 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I'll be clear this call, and if you could show me en route to Skagit Valley Jail, and I'll be dropping off property.
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0: 11, that's correct. I'll be there. Suspicious.
1: Twenty-two zero three.

612 Battalion 61411, burn complaint TAC 3, the area of Benson Road and Avon Allen Road. 612 1411 Battalion 6, burn complaint on TAC 3, the area of Benson Road and Avon Allen Road. Just west of the intersection, RP advising of a large burn fire, larger than regulated, under the burn ban. Cascade Clear 2207.

0: female's name?
1: I did.
2: Med 1429, Lieutenant right. Charlie response on TAC 6 at Rosario Assisted Living, 1119 number 26th Street. Med 1429-11, Charlie response, TAC 6 at Rosario Assisted Living, 1119 number 26th Street. Patient will be in the Mount Airy building, room 204, cross off Commercial Avenue for a patient with numbness in their legs and has fainted. Cascade clear, 2208.

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1: Receive, this is 4, report of a very large bonfire. RP advised they could see subjects around it, but also that it was larger than what would be allowed under. No other hazards listed.

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0: 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I'm going to stay in the area for a few minutes.
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0: 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Go for 1421.
1: Just had an additional caller advise of something on fire as well, and now a third. The second pass caller was a passerby advised they believed it was possibly some sort of a shed or something that was on fire.

0: Cascade X-ray 44 at best.
1: We're arriving, attempting to make access. This is approximately a 20 by 20 burn in a field. Doesn't appear anybody's around it. We're going to be attempting to make access to go extinguish. Here's the flash pile.
2: Copy, arrived to an approximate 20 by 20 burn in a field, nobody around. Here's the flash pile, attempting to make access and extinguish. 2213.
0: Levin, just get him clear. 2214.
3: 30 Cascade, I'll cover on the theft.
0: 2214.

0: There'll be a dirt road that'll lead you straight up to it. We'll be out extinguishing. Nobody's around.
1: Receive, break, 1421, do you copy?
2: 1421, copy.
1: And Battalion 14, do you copy as well?
3: Battalion 14, copies.
1: 22-16.

0: 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It hasn't spread to the brush yet, but dispatch, two tenders.
1: Receive 2218.
2: Cascade, Battalion 14.
1: Battalion 14.
2: Do you have a fire marshal attached to this?
1: They were paged. I'll get an update page sent to them.
0: Team Hazmat, can they call me on my cell phone?
1: Battalion 14, you
2: know. From Battalion 14, I copy. Call you once I'm on scene.
1: Battalion 14, 1421.
2: Go ahead.
1: Would you like us to come in priority as well?
2: Negative.

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1: Flight 16, 1216, water tender request for a burn on TAC 3 in the area of Benson Road and Avon Allen Road. Flight 16, 1216, water tender request on TAC 3 for a burn on Benson Road and Avon Allen Road. Units on scene of an approximately 30 by 30 slash pile that is needing a lot of water cascade. Clear 2220.

5521, Battalion 55, investigative response, TAC 8 at 700 North Reed Street. 5521, Battalion 55, investigative response, TAC 8 at 700 North Reed Street, apartment number 6, close to Sap Road and Brickyard Boulevard. Are be advising of smelling some sort of rubber or plastic type scent. Cascade clear, 2221.

16-2931, Charlie Response Attack 6 at the Washington State Ferry, 2100 Ferry Terminal Road. Med 16-2931, Charlie Response on TAC 6 at the Washington State Ferry, 2100 Ferry Terminal Road, cross of Sunrisers Lane for a patient feels like they're going to faint. Cascade clear, 2223.

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0: Do we have an exact location of where the patient's at?

0: Med 16.
1: Go ahead for Med 16.
0: Sounds like the ferry, the patient will be coming in on the ferry. They're in the operator's office at this time. They'll be waiting for your arrival. Battalion 14.
2: You're going to have an additional caller, or maybe the same caller. Near a barn locally. I asked them to reach out to you guys with details.
0: Received 2225. It appears that

0: both stuck in cross busy status. Are you able to clear that on your end?
1: I will check and confirm. Stand by.
2: 12, TAC 3.
1: Time 55.
3: I'm arrived in the area. We're attempting to locate. Confirming the space we're going to is number 6, or the RP is concerned it's number 6.
1: Per the notes, it sounds like the RP is concerned it is something coming from number 6. Unknown if it's something drug related or not.
3: Copies. Did the RP give their space number?
1: That's negative.
2: Go 1421. Be coming down that first house and staying right. And you'll be able to follow it down.
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1: City Parks employee out at Little Mountain Park, 3000 Little Mountain Park Road, said she was in her work truck when an unknown male walked up to her truck with a flashlight. She drove off. She's requesting somebody check on him.
0: Go for that.
3: Chris, confirming, are you, requesting law to respond as well for the vehicle that's still in the area?
0: I feel it's a, it seems like suspicious behavior.

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1: Go ahead.
2: En route.
0: You'll be looking for a white male, 40 to 50s, with a baseball cap and tan outfit.
1: That way, guys.
2: 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You'll have to go through the grass.

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1: The iPod was returned to the owner. You can clear it. And on cover 11.
2: Cascade 1421 arriving.
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3: Copy. Battalion 55,
5: there is a light haze in the area. 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
1: Receive 2232. Battalion 14, go ahead.
6: Battalion 14 did not have traffic for Cascade.
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3: Okay, 11, just get a registration.
2: Go ahead.
3: Adam, Tom, 4250.
2: No call given, 2005 Lincoln, 4-door. Expired 7/23 to Aletha Stratton, McLean Road. She sold it to a Robert Alquist, McLean Road, on 2/26.
3: Harris, I'm out with Robert. And we found this one.
2: Received.

0: their command established for this incident?
1: No command name established at this time. Battalion 14 is essentially command. They're on TAC 3.

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0: Cascade 1216, we're in the area. Not seeing anything yet. Is it down Benson Run?
1: That's affirmative. This is on Benson Road, west of Avon.
0: Benson Road, no.
2: 1216, it's about a quarter mile down on your right. 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Between the house.
0: 1216 received. 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

0: 3-3, yes, he's out with. 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
1: Charles Victor Zebra 1046, Skagit River Park, north entrance.
0: Turn 2421.

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1: Three.

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1: Go ahead.
0: Returning expired as of 2025 to a Nicholas Lambert out of Bloomsburg.
1: Receive. He'll be moving along. All clear.
0: 2246.

Med 139 131 Alpha response on TAC 3 at Mountain Glen 1810 East Division Street. Med 139 131 Alpha response on TAC 3 at Mountain Glen 1810 East Division Street. Room number 216, cross of Stamford Drive and south number 18th Street for a fall. Cascade clear 2247.

516 from Battalion 14. While you're waiting, can you strategize the most convenient hydrant refill for you and 1216? Doesn't necessarily have to be the closest, just least impactful, reasonable distance away. Received.

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0: First is trading on a brown 2016 Hyundai Elantra, expired 2022, to a Victoria Will out of Algona. In your second?
1: Go ahead.
0: Returning on a black 2003 Ford Focus, current to a Charlie Decker out of Mount Vernon.
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1: Go ahead.
0: First is returning on a no color 2014 Toyota Scion DC. Current to Heather Holm out of Yakima. 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
1: Go ahead.
0: Returning on a cream 2003 Nissan 350Z. Current to Logan Taylor out of Bow.
1: Received. They're moving along. I'll be clear.
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0: Take that hydrant, I'll update if we need you. We're going to need at least one more tender.
2: 516 received.
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1: 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Last of Milton, first of Patrick, possible date of birth of 2/13/69, and I'm status 4.
0: Benton Road Command for 1216, we've refilled and are departing Allen Station now. 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

0: 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Status 4.
1: 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I'll be clear.
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0: 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We're full and just confirming you don't need any more water.
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0: 516.
1: 516 has been released to the from the incident and returning to the quarters. Received, sir.
2: Cascade 1216, also complete.
1: We have flooded this burn pile, saturated the grass around it. There's still some steam, but I'm not seeing a high risk of rekindle. I sent information to Fire Marshal 5, District 6, 14 units will be complete and available. Incident complete.

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0: Charles Frank Zebra 2178 Grafton Apartments, parking lot.
1: 003.

1819-1811, Omega response on TAC 3 at 817 South Pine Street. 8-18-19-1811, Omega response TAC 3 at 817 South Pine Street. Cross of East Sharon Avenue for a patient having catheter issue, Cascade Clear 0020.

0: Med 1819, 612, Battalion 6, 111, Delta Response, TAC 3, northbound I-5 near milepost 232. Med 1819, 612, Battalion 6, 111, Delta Response, TAC 3, northbound I-5 near milepost 232, clear Chuckanut Drive and Cook Road for a motor vehicle accident, unknown injuries, Cascade clear 0022. Copying route, this will be the northbound side of I-5. Two vehicle collision. Unknown injuries at this time. Initial RP advised that there were no injuries in her vehicle. They didn't know about the other one.
1: Go ahead and attach yourself to this call.
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1: 111.
0: 111 is going to remain in service. They still need to respond to Delta MDA. Now the 18 level is clear.
2: Battalion 14.
3: Bless you, go ahead.
2: Cascade, Battalion 14's arrived. Two vehicle motor vehicle. They're just north of exit 232. I'll be out investigating the vehicle in the median, connect incoming, place their apparatus behind the vehicle on the right-hand shoulder, and assess for injuries.
3: Copy, Battalion 14 arrives, one vehicle with down in the median, one vehicle wheels down the right shoulder, just north of 232. Battalion 14 will be investigating the vehicle in the median, next in to investigate the one on the shoulder. 0025.
2: This will be 232 command.
3: Copy, 232.

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1: The vehicle on the median is a silver Nissan Frontier occupied by one non-injury declining eighth. Over to the right-hand shoulder to assess the other vehicle. Can you have WSB advise to stop at the silver truck in the median?

0: Cascade 232, come in.
1: 232, come in, go ahead.
0: The vehicle on the median is a silver Nissan Frontier, occupied by one, non-injury, declining 8. Over to the right-hand shoulder to assess the other vehicle. Can you have WSD advise to stop at the silver truck in the median?
1: Receive 3-3-2-0.

0: We're rolling up on the scene. I see you have yourself in 1420. Do you need us? Or can we clear?
1: Was there unanswered traffic for Battalion 14?
2: Battalion 14, it was 1811 asking if they're needed on
0: scene. Just confirming that from 612, if you need us on scene, I notice you have two engines there already. We're approaching.
1: 1811.

0: Ground 232, command. Command's being 12, Battalion 14 is shuttling of the vehicle to the Fairfield Inn. I'll be making two trips.
1: Read 0125.

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1: 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We'll be clear. 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
0: Building is empty and front door is closed but not locked.
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0: Key holder was reached. They're en route to secure the building.
1: Richard, are you standing by until that happens or clearing the call?
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Med 14, 2911, Charlie Response, TAC 6, at 2514 Oaks Avenue. Med 14, 2911, Charlie Response on TAC 6, at 2514 Oaks Avenue, cross of Alaska Avenue and Azen Adam Avenue. For patient with dizziness and cell, Cascade Clear 0272.

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0: 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I'll be clear.

55 12, Battalion 55, Med 55 at Delta Mental Health. This will be at Three Rivers Inn, room 202. 55 12, Battalion 55, Med 55 at Delta Mental Health. 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This will be for a 31-year-old female, conscious and breathing, having a panic attack. 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

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Med 1819 5511, Alpha response on TAC 8 at 1501 Collins Road. Apartment number 113, Cross of Hospital Drive and Rolling Ridge Drive, for a fall cascade clear 0315.

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1: 5512.
0: Clear Three Rivers and responding to 1501 Collins Road in place of 5511.
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0: Med 55 from Battalion 55, did you have traffic?
1: We're just clear in the hospital. Do you want us to head to Finch Meadows?
0: Negative. I believe we're working on a refusal.
1: Received.

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1: Battalion 55, can you show 5512's arrival time for that, same as myself, and then we're complete and available?
0: Received 0339.

Med 55-5511, Charlie response on TAC 8 at LifeCare, 1462 State Route 20. Med 55-5511, Charlie response on TAC 8 at LifeCare, 1462 State Route 20, room 415. Cross of Pinto Lane and Holt Camp Road for patient that is bleeding cascade clear, 0341.

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1: Henry 29.
0: It's going to be a boat trailer. 4322 George Adam. Standby.
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0: Henry 29 Cascade, I have a plate when ready.
1: Go ahead.
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0: Last phonetically, Michael Ocean, Lincoln Edward, Nora, Adam Adam, Robert, first of Gary, George Adam, Robert, Young, middle K, King, date of birth 05-23-1961.

1619 Delta response on TAC 8 at 11462 Virginia Lane. Med 55 1619 Delta response on TAC 8 at 11462 Virginia Lane. Crest of Old Day Creek Road for patient possibly vomiting blood. Cascade clear 0450.

0: 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Did you copy, Tom?
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RP, correction, patient is conscious, breathing, responding normally. But his bleeding is serious and does have no history of bleeding disorder or blood thinners. Responding medic is 955.

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0: received state expired in 2022. The brown 2016 Hyundai Elantra for Victoria Will out of Algonia. It's MCAT.
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Med 7-1027 Charlie, response on TAC 8 at 46721 Baker Loop Road. Med 7-1027 Charlie, response on TAC 8 at 46721 Baker Loop Road. Cross of Cedar Grove Avenue and Baker Drive. For a patient having high blood pressure issue, Cascade clear 0524.

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1: Copy, 1027 are out. This is for a 71-year-old female having high blood pressure issue. Patient is slightly disoriented, but is having no difficulty breathing and no other symptoms other than some back pain. We're flying medic at Med 7.

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We're flying Medigan's Med 7.

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Med 119-111, respond taxi for Alpha, sick person, South First Street and Main Street. Med 119-111, taxi for Alpha, sick person, South First Street and Main Street for a 52-year-old male whose hernia mesh has ruptured. Cascade clear at 647.

125, respond TAC 3 for burn complaint behind Les Schwab at 1003 West Division Street. 125, TAC 3 for burn complaint behind Les Schwab at 1003 West Division Street, across the Curtis Street and North Wall Street, for a neighbor possibly burning garbage. Cascade clear at 655.

Respond Tac 3 for burn complaint near West Schwab at 1003 West Division Street. McLean Fire, respond on Tac 3 for burn complaint behind West Schwab at 1003 West Division Street, across the Curtis Street North Wall, for someone burning garbage, Cassidy Clear 657.

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1: Correction, 111 from 225, confirming you want us to stand down as well.
0: That's affirmative. Thank you.

at 12, 27, 19, 8, 13, 19, respond TAC 6 for Bravo Fall, 204 North 1st Street in room 1, correction, 215. At 12, 27, 19, 8, 13, 19, respond TAC 6 for Bravo Fall, 204 North 1st Street, number 215, crosses State Street and Center Street. 88-year-old female who fell out of bed, copy Med 12 and 8, 13, 19 are already en route, 714.

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0: Address from CAD, 4202 East College Way. 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
0: Karen's phone goes to voicemail. 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
1: That's Gold 08 Chevy Malibu.
0: Go ahead.
1: Expired in April to Christopher Torres, Marysville.
0: Team Cat.
1: Ether. The vehicle is also in Cat.
0: Is a vehicle associated with any females?
1: The drug problem last month, Ariel LaPointe was contacted and she's flashing.
0: Gracie, what is she flashing with?
1: F3rd, at your office.

Six for automatic fire alarm at 11245 Squawk Squawk Court, 1311 Battalion 13. Tac 6 for automatic fire alarm at 11245 Squawk Squawk Court. Cross the Squawk Squawk Lane for smoke detector sounding with no flames seen. Cascade clear at 8th or 8th.

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1: 1311 from 1319.
2: Who is this?
1: 1319. Go ahead. We are just about a clear Skyjay. We'll be in route shortly.
2: Copy that.

1311 Battalion 13, these are cancellation tones for the automatic fire alarm at 11245 Squai Quai Court. 1311 Battalion 13, cancellation tones for the automatic fire alarm at 11245 Squai Quai Court. RP was able to turn off the alarms. Cascade Clear 813.

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1: 24.
0: He can stand down. I got a hold of his mom. She's going to do some checking, but sounds like he's probably not within the city.
1: 3.

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1: I am familiar with the RP. This is going to be a 220 issue.
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Med 139, 131, respond TAC 3 for Delta, sick person at 4707 South 48th Place. Med 139, 131, TAC 3 for Delta, sick person, 4707 South 48th Place. Crosses South 48th Street and Sinclair Alley. A 77-year-old male who is shaking, Cascade clear at 833.

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2: Med 14, respond on tech 64, Charlie bleeding at Rosario Assisted Living, 1119 26th Street. Med 14, tech 6 for Charlie bleeding at Rosario Assisted Living, 1119 26th Street, Mount Adams Room 108, across Commercial Avenue. 79-year-old female vomiting blood, history and nosebleeds, Cascade Clarity 38.

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Well, Battalion 13, 1321, 1311, respond on TAC 6 Alpha, motor vehicle accident, 020 mile plus 50. Med 12, Battalion 13, 1311, 1321, respond on TAC 3, correction, TAC 6 Alpha, motor vehicle accident, 020 mile plus 50, eastbound lanes, cross of reservation road for a one vehicle off the roadway, non-blocking. State patrols, but advise red Honda SUV, Cascade clear 844.

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0: 2931's arrived on scene. We have two vehicles off the side of the roadway, non-blocking, with occupants out. We'll be out checking for injuries. This is Reservation Command.

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0: 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And 1411-1711-24, respond on TAC 6, Alpha, back pain, 15080, Gibraltar Road, cross of Gibraltar Drive, and Doris Street. For a 35-year-old male, conscious breathing, unable to get out of bed. With back pain, cascade clear at 851.
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0: We'll be out with Leroy at 7-Eleven.
2: Henry 22, Kowski traffic stop.
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1: 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That would be Peters Tow en route, EK 20 to 25. 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Received, thank you.

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X-ray, 29 other units. We're just blocking continental south of the intersection. We're okay here.

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0: Close blocking the southbound lane of Continental just south of College. All occupants appear to be out moving. PD is on scene. This will be Continental Command.
1: Copy, arrived at two vehicles blocking a southbound lane of Continental just south of College with all occupants out and moving. PD's on scene. You'll be out investigating and have Continental Command 927.

0: Rescue Henry 22, an animal problem. 22. Whitmarsh in the Boulevard, the cream-colored poodle running around, or if he's been trying to catch it. It's eastbound Whitmarsh in the area of the river now.
1: 22.
0: 928.

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Med 16, 1011, respond tactic for Delta sick person 709 Q Avenue. Med 16, 2911, tax 6 for Delta sick person at 709 Q Light Queen Avenue, across the 7th and 8th Street, 88-year-old male. Needs a lift from the commode, Cascade 0963.

0: Med 119, 317, 327, and Battalion 3, respond TAC 3 for Charlie Fall, 19644 Arbor, Lane, Lake Adam, Med 119, 317, 327, Battalion 3, TAC 3 for Charlie Fall, 19644 Arbor Lane, Unit A, like Adam,
1: cross
0: the Blodgett Road, 83-year-old male fell, hit his head, and has lower back pain, cascade clear, 934.
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0: Henry 22 Cascade. Henry 22. I made a call for phone call on miscellaneous call number 93. He was hoping Mount Vernon PD would also reach out to him. He can respect this for Mount Vernon.
1: 943.

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1: Charles 725, 11 Frank, pulling into the Hagen parking lot.
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0: 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You have to mark him style 7 until he gets it fixed.
1: 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Are you going to be clear then?
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0: 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You can star and show me clear.
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Tech 6 for Delta difficulty breathing at 528 Myrtle Street. 2719, 8319, Med 12, respond tech 6 for a delta difficulty breathing at 528 Myrtle Street. Cross streets of Maple Ave and Watcom Street for a 79-year-old male, conscious and breathing with shortness of breath. Cascade clear, 10, 13.

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0: Plaza, Steen, Sam, Tom, Edward, Edward, Nora, First of Isabella, Ida, Sam, Adam, Boy, Edward, Lincoln, Lincoln, Adam, middle A, Adam, 10, 16, 2001.
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at 2600 East Division Street. Red 139, 131, respond tech 3 for a delta abdominal pain at 2600 East Division Street, trailer number 14, cross street of South 26th Street and Henley Way. For a 73-year-old male, conscious and breathing, that has pain all over his body, especially in his stomach. Also HPD, excavator 10, 44.

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Cascade clear, 1045.

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0: 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I'm going to be clear of the MDA.
1: 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For an 88-year-old female, conscious and breathing, that has fallen and hit their head, not experiencing dizziness. Cascade clear, 1046.
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0: Occurring at the Skagit County Superior Court at 205 West Kincaid. This is via the court rover. There's a Keeley Marquis Boston currently in the courtroom in violation of an order.
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1: 18 respond. 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Text 3 for Delta difficulty breathing at memory care, 400 Gilkey Road. Unit number 5, correction 456, cross streets of Neck Circle and Spruce Street for 85-year-old female, conscious of breathing with difficulty breathing. Cascade Clear, 104.

0: Alvin, respond, text 6 for Charlie Syncope at Anacortes Rehab, 1105 27th Street. Red 12, Twin 11, respond, text 6 for Charlie Syncope at Anacortes Rehab, 1105 27th Street, room 8, bed 2, so Commercial Avenue, for a 79-year-old female, conscious and breathing, that had previously been unconscious, is pale, with purple lips, cascade clear, over to you.
1: Four KSA, can I get the case number?
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1: Good.
0: Laundry land at 1800 South 2nd Street for smoke seen coming out of the roof, no flames, and we are advising fire.
2: X-ray 29 Cascade, I can head down there for traffic control.
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3: Contact 3 for a fire in a building at Laundry Land, 1800 South 2nd Street, cross streets of West Taylor Street and Barra Street. For smoke seen out of the roof, no flames, other houses and residents nearby, Cascade Clear, 10 on it.

Laundryland 1800 South 2nd Street, 321. Respond tech 3 for a fire in a building at Laundryland 1800 South 2nd Street, cross streets of West Taylor Street and Bear Street for smoke coming out of the roof. No flames. Cascade Clear 1110.

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2: 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We've got a single story laundry mat.
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2: 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We'll be out investigating. This will be South 2nd Command.
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1: Copy, female in custody. I will let the jail know. 11 o'clock.

0: 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Henry 22.
1: Cascade from Charles Second Command, follow port.
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1: No smoke seen at this time. All incoming units can downgrade. And we'll repeat in the office of traffic.
0: 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No basement, no smoke seen. All incoming can downgrade and establishing offensive strategy. 11-15.

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0: 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Fire's headed back this way. Can I disregard?
1: I'm almost there, but probably I saw the peel off.
0: Copy.
1: I'm looking ahead. Looks like they're still on engine, but it looks like it's on the shoulder of the road. Should be okay.
0: I'm gonna disregard that.
2: Cascade copies.
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1: God, I'm arriving.
3: 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Sounds like it's an individual dryer. They're evaluating it now, but they don't think we'll need any more help.
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0: 24.
1: 1119.
2: Please call dispatch. Marble not fire, please call dispatch. Cascade 1119.
1: Cascade
3: clear. Repeat. X-ray 47 Cascade.
1: Go ahead.
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2: There's no permits I listed for this address. I did look through their recent calls. Their most recent call was from October of 2025, but I did add the owner's phone number from that time to the call comments.
3: Receive, we were able to get a hold of her.

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0: 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Cafe clear, 1143.
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My 14 respond, taxi 6 Grand Alpha Fall at Chandler Square, 1300 Ocean Avenue in the laundry room. Passengers of 13th Street and 14th Street for a 75-year-old female, conscious of breathing that's fallen. Taxi clear, 1154.

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2: Last in Nevitt, first of Robin, middle L for Lynn, 0222,
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0: Cascade Henry 20, traffic in force.
1: Go ahead.
0: You are seen eastbound on Whitmarsh from the boulevard, a silver or gray Infiniti G35, possibly impaired. I have a plate I'll run it at.
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0: 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She was just driving slow, but there was no impaired signs. 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
0: 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I'm still on the call.
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0: Last phonetically, William Adam Sam, Nora King, Robert Ida, first is Sunny, middle out for Michelle,
2: 1718, respond,
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2: 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Rivers Avenue, South Streets of Vine Street and Kenkirk Place for a medical alarm advising a injury to leg. Okay, clear 13 and 4.

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0: Sunny Wazankari has a misdemeanor warrant out of San Juan County for DUI. No local wants. Her driving status is suspended, revoked, third degree with an interlock requirement and a probationary license.
1: Received. Could you send me the warrant return?
0: 1304.
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0: Could you confirm Sonny's warrants? I talked to the jail, they said they'd take on her.
1: Check and advise.
2: Henry 14, Cascade, I copy. Cover 20.
3: 139, 131, respond to B for a Bravo Fall at 1810 East Division Street, apartment number 535, crossing the Sanford Drive and South 18th Street. 360, 6-year-old female, conscious and breathing, was fallen. Can stay clear.
0: Henry 20 in Cascade, if I didn't advise, I'm at the Skagit River Park in the parking lot.
1: 3 feet, 13, 4 weight.

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0: Henry 20 Rayback available if you need him. On a NOCO, I listed 2006 Toyota Tacoma, expiration 12 to 2026. It does return to Sunny Wazankari out of Anacortes.
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0: 1309.

0: Cascade Henry 20. Go ahead. San Juan County did confirm that paper.
1: So you've been all of one in custody?
0: One in custody 1312.
1: You get a case for warrant?

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Henry 22. 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
1: 13, 21.

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He's returning clear and current, no wands out of Bremen, Maine. 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
1: Henry 17.
0: 08-19177 William will be the 200 block of South Anacortes.
1: Repeat.

Med 129, 125, respond tech 3 for an alpha trauma at the Skagit Village apartment. Med 129, 125, respond tech 3 for an alpha trauma at Skagit Village apartment. 2107 North Adventure Road in front of the office. Cross streets of Sigmar Lane and Sandalwood Street for a 60-year-old male conscious of breathing with his hand stuck on a tire. Traffic clear, 1334.

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0: We're status 4. We're going to be transporting an Ashley Woods to the Skagit Transit Center.
1: Mauricio.

Contact Grief and Alpha Headache at the Maynard Johnson Building, 1400 East Kincaid Street. 119, respond Contact Grief and Alpha Headache at the Maynard Johnson Building, 1400 East Kincaid Street in the OBGYN room and like Nora 9. Cross street to South 15th Street and South 13th Street for a 69-year-old female conscious of breathing with a headache, unbalanced with some right eye spasm. Can be cleared 1337. Can see you can show 119 in route.

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1: 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Cascade Henry 17, a status check.
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Henry 22, Cascade Traffic Stop. Henry 22. David 32580 Henry. Sumo Sushi up South Burlington Boulevard. 32.

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0: 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That would be College and 18th.
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MedSixteen, respond tech 6 for an Alpha Fall at 4308 Blue Heron Circle. MedSixteen, respond tech 6 for an Alpha Fall at 4308 Blue Heron Circle. Cross streets of Whistle Lake Road, 360 year old female that's fallen from her chair to the ground. Cascade clear for 224.

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1: Six.
0: 1404.

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Believe fuck the use. 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Fourteen and seven.

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1: Go ahead with your driver.
0: Lost up Fernandez, Frank Edward Robert, Nora Adam Nora, David Edward Zebra, First Civic Xavier, X-ray Adam Victor, Ida Edward Robert, no middle, 11-18-2004.
1: 1407.

0: Delta 6 unknown at SVH 300 Hospital Parkway. Said 119-111 is contact 3 for Delta 6 unknown at SVH 300 Hospital Parkway in the parking lot near the wound care clinic. Cross streets are South 14th Street and South 15th Street. A possibly unconscious male in a gray
1: between
0: clear. Cross streets 14th
2: out of number.
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0: Was?
1: 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Over there.
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1: 1410.
2: Henry 20 Cascade, I'm clear of the jail and route back to the city.
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0: Henry 22 Cascade. 22, go ahead. If you can inform the RP to stop following this subject and let me know when he's off the phone, I'll give him a call.
1: I copy, 42 Cascade.

Question, Henry 22. We've advised ARP to stop following. I believe they are still following southbound on Cherry now. They mentioned they were going to do a citizen arrest and have a pocket knife on them. They also mentioned something about a gun, but didn't advise that they have one on them. Received. I'll be en route. Advised that he is not to do a citizen arrest and to wait for police. 14-18.

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0: Manny, did you have a touch in your RP? It's a Robert Rupe. What's your deal?
1: Is there a prior vehicle prowl report with him?
0: I'll take an advice.

0: Cascade Henry 22, that's affirmative. Looks like there was a plow off of North Skagit on the 26th.
1: Received.
0: 1420.

0: Can you advise whether the RP is on foot or in a vehicle?
1: Oh, check and advise. I believe it might be on foot. They did just advise the subject is walking over the railroad tracks near cold storage near Greenleaf.
0: Received. In the area.
1: 1400.
2: 20 test unit. I'll be out with the mail. Flake on crab days.
1: Copy. Out with the mail. Can you go to the location again?
3: 317. I'll be out with 20 cold storage on Greenleaf.
1: Copy. 1400.

0: 1022 Cascade, check out. 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Austin Perez, first of Eduardo, approximately 30-year-old Hispanic male.
1: Cascade, say 338, disorderly.
2: Good.
1: Is that the Humane Society Fish Shop, 525 East College Way? No subject was making inappropriate comments to juveniles. No, in the field behind this door. 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Request trespass.
2: Seven,
1: I copy 47, break it through the second unit, go ahead.

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0: Last of Perez, first of Eduardo, 11-20-97.

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1: Henry 22, your case number is 4866.
0: Apologies, there's background. Can you go one more time?
1: Case number is 4866.
0: Thank you.
1: 1429.

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0: Be last at Sagan. Frank, Adam, George, Adam, Nora. First of Michael, middle A, Andrew, Denver 0528.

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0: Be last at Sagan. Frank, Adam, George, Adam, Nora. First of Michael, middle A, Andrew, date of birth 0528 of 65.
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1: Three, two, 14, 30.
0: And we stop.
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0: 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I'm status 4. I don't have an ID, but I'm being told she's the RO Edith.
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0: Bustav Saval, Sam, Adam, Victor, Adam Lincoln. First of Joshua, John, Ocean, Sam, Henry, Union, Adam, Middle P, Charles, 0405, 2008.
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0: You can close call 225. I spoke with the RO and the RP. I'll follow up in a week.
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0: I was unable to reach Stephen by phone. 409 myself will be en route to meet X-ray 24 over at residence.

16-2911, respond tech 6 to Delta 6, person at 11 on 527th Street. 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
0: Boy George David 9058, 2400 block of North Winter.
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From the Market Street and Riverside Drive for an 80-year-old female who passed out inside the store near the back. 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

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At Ashley Gardens Cemetery, Unit C, Cross of Martin and 40th Place, for a 96-year-old male who's drooling, unresponsive, out of it. Cascade clear, 1560.

0: Med 14 respond X6, Charlie 6 Grace, not toll racing 24th Street. Med 14 respond X6, Charlie 6 Grace, 1218 24th Street, APD, cross of Edmond Commercial. Law is requesting you meet them at the police department to evaluate a male. They have a, correction, a female. They have in custody on priority response. Cascade clear, 5070.
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0: Copy, Med 16 in place of Med 14 at 5070.
1: Straight 29 Cascade, traffic stop.
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0: X-ray 23 Cascade. I'm on the stop with 29. I have a driver's if you're ready.
1: Go ahead.
0: Cantillano. Common spelling would be Charles, Adam, Nora, Tom, Edward, Young, Adam, Nora, Ocean. There's a second last of Cruz. First of Elizabeth, no middle. 12-1576.
1: Corrective lenses,
0: 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We're status 4.
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0: Yeah, they're wanting us to come back in. Sounds like he's having another episode.
1: 139. 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
2: Break it.

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on Tech 6, still difficulty breathing, 10527th Street, Anacortes Health and Rehab, room 7, bed 2, Crosswood Commercial for an 87-year-old female whose oxygen level is dropping, cascade clear, 1544.

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0: 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On status 4, Drivers is the second listed RO. First up, Chrissy.
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0: Good.
1: Looks like you'll be in the Verizon parking lot just off of Riverside. Two vehicles, non-injury, non-blocking. I attached the plate for the white GMC. I don't have a plate for the red Chevy.
0: Richard.
1: 1623.
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0: In the Dyso parking lot, 2050 Marketplace Drive. Female parking lot, possibly inappropriately touching herself, currently under a tree. 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

0: Med 119 Battalion, please, 311, 327, respond back 3 to a Delta Motor Vehicle Accident, I-5 North on Mod Post 224. Med 119 Battalion, 311, 327, respond back 3, Delta Motor Vehicle Accident, I-5 North on Mod Post 224. For a single silver Honda hatchback that went into the median.
1: Well, I'll be called back because I right now he has left, unknown direction of travel. 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

0: This is 119.
1: Looks like the slowdown's north of the old 99 overpass, so heading to Conway to go northbound.
0: Where do you see you going down to Conway and you need to turn northbound?

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0: Looks like she's returning with a misdemeanor out of Snohomish County DUI. Also shows one out of Swinomish Tribal PD. It's not showing in her name screen, but it's still showing active on Wasik.
1: Received. Is that something that Jill would hold on?
0: I can take an advice.

0: 3-2-9, what kind of car is he driving?
1: He would be in the GMC Terrain. License plate starts with Charles Victor David. He's supposed to flag you down. He's in the Verizon parking lot.
0: All right, copy. I'm just going around the building now.

0: Hey, Henry. 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
1: 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That's from construction behind the store. You can clear it.
0: Copy. Great Cascade, Henry 17. Can you call this back?
2: Up.
0: 1644.

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0: 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We're trying clear and current, the seizure rolling.
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1: I'm on my way back over to you.
0: Copy. Is he coming through then?
1: I've got all the info for you. I'll be there in just a second.
0: Copy. Henry 17, Cascade, I'll be clear.
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2: 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We're both clear. Two vehicle reportable non-injury.